0: How are you?
1: Good. No, I'm chilling. I'm with my boyfriend. I'm chilling. What about you, though? Are you gonna hang out today? Alright then. See you, alright? Ciao.

And where'd you go? How are you, love? You packed up your bags and left your t-shirt on the floor. I wrote you letters I keep in my drawer. Now every morning I don't wake up to the sound of your voice.

0: Oh, by the way, it all started like this.
1: So how's your evening so far?
2: Don't be a barbecue.